both day and night. Never grumbles or fusses, always treats me right. Never running in the streets and leaving me alone. She knows a woman's place.

This record can be played on every modern lightweight pickup. The stereo sound, however, can be reproduced only when stereo equipment is used.

uneasy fear of myself slipping and slipping more and more waves. That super world of my own. Nobody but you.

when I'm awake, in my dreams, when I'm asleep. 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You are the words I speak.